We were lovers for the first time, running on the red lights. The middle finger was a peace sign, yeah. We were sipping on emotions, smoking and inhaling every moment. It was reckless and we

0: nothing you could be is more terrible than what I am.
1: It's the most tremendous new musical experience you can have. And now it's available for everyone.
2: Ya no sé ni cómo, ya no sé ni cómo puc sortir.